It seems the love I've known has always been the most destructive kind. I guess that's why now I feel so old before my time. Yesterday, when I was young, the taste of life was

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Now don't be so bashful, Nashville. Everybody eats when they come to my house. Hey, this is a party, Marty.

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And my mama had some great advice, so I thought I'd put it in the words of this song. 'Cause I can still hear her saying,

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Cause I can do it in the mix. And if your man gives you trouble just to move out on a double, and you don't let it trouble your brain, cause away goes trouble down the drain. 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

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I just didn't care.

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1: Radio Heavy.
2: So tell me how to find another you, baby. I've looked underneath the stars. Ooh, and they'll think I'm a little crazy.